0: It says Chiang Kai-shek has failed and should resign immediately. And his replacement should be Li Zongren. Yes, sir. You. In fact, I have already spoken to General Marshall, and we both agree that you are the suitable candidate, and we will urge Chiang Kai-shek to retire immediately.
1: 大使先生, 承蒙你对李某人的厚爱感激不尽，不过现在这个情况呢是这样的，蒋总统啊，他一生真的是辛劳惯了，恐怕不是那么容易能够自己去休息的。
0: That's none of his business. Sir, you need to secure the full support of the Kuomintang.
2: President Li, I wish you all the best.
1: Thank you.